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1: 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And if you learn to follow Jesus now, while you're still young, you'll never lose your way, even when you're older.
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0: Es la hora en nuestros estudios. 11:26. 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Only God knows how to perform such a miracle. Stitch by stitch, row by row, he carefully knits each piece into place.
1: 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I praise you because I am fearful.

0: Habana Llana. 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
5: 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God has created all humans in His image, and all deserve to be treated fairly, honestly, and justly. Lord, You love all people with Your perfect love. Show me where my time is needed. I want to serve by helping others. Leviticus 19, verse 15 says, "Do not pervert justice. Do not show partiality to the poor or favoritism to the great, but judge your neighbor fairly." Keep it right here on WZOL with your stress relief for the day.

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1: One evening, Jesus was eating supper with his disciples. He was trying to explain to them that he was going away, and they could not go with him. They didn't know he was talking about his death on the cross. He told them not to be sad and promised to come back for them someday. 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
2: 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In my Father's house are many mansions. 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

0: 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Jesús dijo: Yo soy la luz del mundo. 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
1: Jesus is God's son. And when he was on the earth, no one could hurt him unless he let them. So why did the Son of God let people put him on the cross to suffer and die? He did it for us, to pay the price for our sins. They didn't take his life. No, he laid it down freely so that we could be forgiven and be his friends.
2: John 15, verse 13. Greater love has no one than this, that he laid down his life.